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0: Newspaper review. 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
1: E basi, producer ananiambia nitambue shabiki mwingine hapa ambaye anaitwa Walter Ombati. 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
2: 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You give me a good reason why they are representing Africa katika Olympic. 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Nothing has moved from February other than the surface. For Talanta Sports City, they noted good progress. 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
8: 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Remember your oath and millions of Kenyans who look to you.
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9: We excited for more than one reason. Number one, we are leading on a high. Number two, we are not only playing for Taska, we are playing for Kenya. And I just wish you well as you will take on the Sudanese team.
6: Jua linashuhudiwa katika miji ya Makindu, Voi na Mariakani. 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

0: Busy na Lion teke teke. 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
1: Yes, sir. Greetings in the name of the Most High Jah, His Majesty Emperor Haile Selassie the First Jah.
2: Yes, I Jah.
1: Rastafari.
2: Yes, blessed be the good reggae music.
1: Yeah, man.
2: Like any rombosa furahide.
1: True that, man.
2: Tempo ya rasta haina makaribisho yoyote.
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2: Yes, all we do is unify the people
1: and then
2: edutain the nation.
1: We're there.
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2: Yeah man.
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2: Yeah.
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